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1: It doesn't matter if you love him or capital H-I-M. Just put your paws up.

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1: 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You think you broke my heart, oh girl, for goodness sake.

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2: 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Then you

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1: How far be? About it. I'm only reasoning for a while now. 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

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When the crowd say

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